0: back on 6th Street, hearing you whisper through the phone, wait for me to come home.
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hot pursuit and fiery auto crashes. Some will die in hot pursuit while sifting through my ashes. Some will fall in love with life and drink it from a fountain that is pouring like an avalanche coming down the mountain. I don't

one shot, one opportunity to seize everything you ever wanted. 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